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0: 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Ebakubega sawu. Ebakubega sawu. Ebakubega sawu. Ebakubega sawu. Ebakubega sawu. Ebakubega
1: 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Ebakubega sawu. Ebakubega sawu. Ebakubega sawu.
0: 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Ebakubega sawu. Ebakubega sawu. Ebakubega
1: 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Ebakubega sawu. Ebakubega sawu. Ebakubega
0: 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Ebakubega sawu. Ebakubega sawu. Ebakubega sawu.
1: 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Ebakubega sawu. Ebakubega sawu. Ebakubega sawu. Ebakubega sawu. Ebakubega sawu. Ebakubega sawu. Ebakubega sawu. Ebakubega sawu. Ebakubega sawu. Ebakubega sawu. Ebakubega
0: 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Ebakubega sawu. Ebakubega sawu. Ebakubega sawu. Ebakubega sawu. Ebakubega sawu. Ebakubega sawu. Ebakubega sawu. Ebakubega sawu. Ebakubega sawu. Ebakubega sawu. Ebakubega sawu. Ebakubega sawu. Ebakubega sawu. Ebakubega sawu. Ebakubega
1: 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Ebakubega sawu. Ebakubega sawu.
0: 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Ebakubega
1: 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Ebakubega sawu. Ebakubega sawu. Ebakubega sawu. 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
9: 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Rock Boom Oye.
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16: 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Yet dualiro.
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16: 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So, come on.
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1: 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So these are just normal cases of working in a public institution where the public might, whoever has been felt aggrieved might you know, use the mechanisms available. But we follow very clear procedures in our land withdrawal and allocation processes, and most of the cases related to that we have won.
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9: Tabiman,
10: to what you kiss them come. Get so much of a very good old young Akoninga Jevini. Go to your Yako,
9: the Vita Gizantevini,
10: Adam Marifati Shei, Laya Dulu Abadan, Ala Adam Jodia. Or what a maniaci into, testing some contestidi. Guatacolachi. What is my at if it could be home where you go, my chanting, Navino Bucolachi?
9: JBD,
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0: Nepal FM kwero muntu wabulijo webalinyo achatumbudde wonawoli akadde kano kenyini ngo tuliriza kale no mundamu gwange tubera Irani bo bade bachagenda maso nokubanti bategeza ngabaga manti twaliwo 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
4: 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The candidate must process a valid Uganda driving license with CE class and at least 5 years experience driving 12-wheeler, Maguru Kumi, tipping trucks for recognized companies. If you believe you qualify, please put together the documents below and deliver them to City Tire, 60th Street Industrial Area, Kampala. One, a detailed CV. 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
1: We're building it very rapidly. Plants are being built and a lot of equipment is being built. The Patriots in particular are being...
0: Tulimokubizimba mubwangu dala, tuzimba ebyokulwanyisa, equipment sinebirala, plants tulimokuzizimba. Patriots tuzizimbye.
1: We have a lot.
0: Third system tuzizimbye.
1: Every one of our contractors is building 4 to 5 plants right now.
0: Buri contractor wafe alimukuzimba 4 to 5 plants right now.
1: And we're in very good shape, but
0: era tuli mu shape nungi na e
1: for some of the more sophisticated stuff we'd certainly like to have more. Biden gave a lot of it away.
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1: No, we have plenty. We have a lot of ammunition, different types. You know, Biden gave a lot.
0: Tuine byo kulwanyisa bingi mu type ezenja ulo.
1: Ukraine. And so we're building that up, but we have a lot. We have a lot of the mid-level stuff too. I mean,
0: tuine byo kulwanyisa bingi nyo.
1: We could ever use no matter what. But we
0: have kukoze sane wangu bade che chiriwo tusobola.
1: I'd like to have more, to be honest. But so much was given to Ukraine by Biden.
0: Tuchimanye bisinga byawebwa Ukraine Biden yagabe byokulwanyisa byaffe bingi owulira kye nkugamba abasajja byokulwanyisa baabigaba Ukraine baji pokere byokulwanyisa bya America ange binkana ne 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byokulwanyisa byaffe America.
1: I'd like to have more, to be honest, but so much was given to Ukraine by Biden.
0: If you sing up your way, Ukraine, Biden, ya biba wa.
1: When I left, the cupboards were full.
0: When the full meters to White House, bulichimuna chileka chijude, give your friends a vijude, agamba ya full meter mobili abidi. If your friends a vijali vijude.
1: When I came here with Obama, he didn't buy ammunition. We had very little.
0: When nakoma, when naja waneno, Obama yalita guzori ya kuranyisa, yalita inabi ya kuranyisa. 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
1: And I got it built. Now, as soon as I left,
0: Kasana furuma wenti?
1: Gave a lot of it to Ukraine. I mean,
0: Biden inatani kwa kwate vyo kuranyisa vya fenga, viga wangevi obwelele, nga viga vila Ukraine.
1: I mean, numbers that nobody's ever seen before. So we're building it very rapidly.
0: Kakati tuli mukuzimba ku speed ye kizungirize America elimu kola byakulanisa ku speed terina. 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
1: Plants are being built and a lot of equipment is being built. The Patriots.
0: Plants ziri mukuzimbibwa buli contractor twamu wadda zimba plants inga nya kusatu.
1: In particular, a big build. The THAAD system is going up. We have a lot. Every one of our contractors is building 4 to 5 plants.
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9: 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Then followed by Mera Sulmain, NRM with 08. Then Kafero Chigundu, Robert Wawat. 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They dismissed themselves, yeah.
0: Mwaurile gafebeke tebegabadeye kupala FM chikume mumusa makutunyeze muenda kulele mtu wawuri Joe. 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